the womb, I knew you. And before you were born, I consecrated you. You did not choose me, but I chose you and appointed you that you should go and bear fruit, and that fruit should abide. Jesus, high priest, sacrificial victim of God and man. Jesus, holy high priest, innocent and undefiled. Jesus, high priest, who initiated us into new life. Jesus, high priest, of good things to come. From the love of the world and its vanities. For your divine power that is invisible. Lamb of God, which takes away the sins of the world.

What's on this week at the Wheatsheaf Hotel, Theverton? Monday, the 25th of May, Coma presents Alone Together album launch. Wednesday, Eamon and Lachlan with Paul McLeod. Thursday, Kathleen Halloran and Dustin. Friday, Kiana with Ryan Martin John. Saturday, the Honey Badgers. And on Sunday, Chloe Gill with Holly Cookie Baker from 4 o'clock. The Wheatie, proudly supporting 3D Radio.

If we were always here and now, instead of slightly now and then.

That was Peter Hamill. Now, Lover, from Skin. We had some Miles Davis, Backseat Betty from Miles to Go, and also Paper Lace. Billy, Don't Be a Hero. And Stereolab, Suggestion Diabolik from Sound Dust. Pearly Stars were in there also, started the bracket with Hiccups from their brand new album, The Greatest Gift. Here's something for you, Lindell.

Nick Vulture's new album, Breaking the Fourth Wall, has just been released. And to celebrate, Nick is launching the album at the Wheat Sheaf Hotel on Saturday the 7th of June. This is Nick's third solo LP, with plenty of melancholy, some raucous folk punk, and more instrumental layers than ever before. Nick will be joined on the 7th of June by local Tamworth Award winner Scott Rathman Jr. Tickets on sale now at OzTix. Nick Vulture supports 3D Radio.

sperato che Sky Bishop be right upon a table that is gorgeous and love deserted streets, muttering retreats and restless nights. Stand cheap hotels and sawdust restaurants, poster shelves, streets that fall. Like a tedious argument of serious intent to lead you to an overwhelming question. Do not ask what is it?

Upon my behind do I dare do it a pinch? I shall wear white flannel trousers and walk upon the beach. I have heard a mermaid singing each to each. I do not think that they shall sing to me. I've seen them riding seaward on the waves, combing the white hair of the waves blown back. When the wind blows the waters white and black, we have lingered in the chambers of the sea. Read by seagulls red and brown, till the human voices wake us and we drown.

0: Matthew Winston. 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
1: I hate him.
0: You must love him.

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Everyone knows. The thing that is in room 101 is the worst thing in the world.

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It's from Cog. Just visiting part one. Had Catatonia before that with Is Everyone Here on Drugs? From Paper Scissors Rock. Spring in the Gut. Cousteau from Park and Ride. Had a couple of local musicians previous to them with Tiny Little Grandeur. Start Over, self-titled release. Matt Bagley, love song of J. Alfred Prufrock from Something of a Rake. We had Robin Hitchcock with Insect Mother. That album of his is called Fegmania. And The Witch Queen of New Orleans for you, Lindell. Better play something for Sonia now on 3D Radio, filling in for Sonia today, Stickman.

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3D Radio 93.7 FM. That was some Macromantics from it's actually the title track of the Hyperbolic Logic release. There's a bit of madness in there with urine embarrassment. Weddings, Partings, Anything, song about Brunswick. It's for Ruby. I had the pleasure of driving Ruby to the airport and picking her up the other day for a couple of days, hanging out in Adelaide. She lives in Melbourne now. Doesn't listen to my show. Billy Bragg, St. Swithin's Day from Back to Basics. I think I mentioned that. All right. Thank you for putting up with me. Filling in for Sonia today. Linda will be back next week. And got a couple of songs to go out with now before Totally Twisted and Seriously Straight take you through to 2 o'clock when the lawnmower starts up. Going to do some red paintings. They've re-released something they put out in 2000. I think it's called Reality, but there's a song called Angel Flummox, which is quite good. Then we'll do some craft work, perhaps, to finish. Something wonderful anyway. Thanks again. See you next week, The Root.

0: Nick Vulture's new album, Breaking the Fourth Wall, has just been released. And to celebrate, Nick is launching the album at the Wheat Sheaf Hotel on Saturday the 7th of June. This is Nick's third solo LP, with plenty of melancholy, some raucous folk punk, and more instrumental layers than ever before. Nick will be joined on the 7th of June by local Tamworth Award winner Scott Rathman Jr. Tickets on sale now at Oztix. 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

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I picked up this sax one day back in 93, and every show since then I've taken it with me. And my wife says I should keep it, but I no longer see the point.

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I can't play guitar like I could before. 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

that you're using. Now Atkins told an author, and I'm telling you, when you've got a guitar, you've got a friend too. Now this is your tool, like a chef with a knife. You must carve out the music, share it tonight. Change the strings every 3 months if you're playing every day, and adjust the truss rod to keep the neck straight, and condition the fretboard to soften the grain

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1: And Totally Twisted.
0: With Jude and Rodney. We're here for the next couple of hours. I started off today. You just heard then that last song, Lucinda Williams. Real Life, Bleeding Fingers and Broken Guitar Strings.
1: Great title.
0: From her World Without Tears album. Started off the show with a couple of locals. We began with Lily and the Drum. Just Playing My Guitar is the name of that track from their Welcome Change CD. And following that, Ned Balderstone, When You Get a Guitar was the name of that track from his Gliding Through album. Both local artists. And welcome.
1: 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Welcome, everyone.
0: Exactly.
1: We're glad you're with us. Yeah. Thanks for Stick Man. My goodness.
0: Yes.
1: He's been here since 8.
0: He has.
1: He took us to the 12 noon hour, did 4 hours on the air, and played some very eclectic music,
0: if I
1: must say so.
0: But if you didn't like one track, you probably like the next.
1: That's right.
0: Very different.
1: Yep.
0: It's good.
1: All right. Well, I'll kick into it. I have three lined up here, and I'm like Jude. I'm starting off kind of laid back, but that changes later. But right now, pretty laid back. We're going to go with the first two are all local bands. This is The Burning Sea. Enjoy.

0: band.
1: Yeah, that's a great sound.
0: It's a three piece. The man playing guitar was at one time, or maybe still is, I'm not sure, the guitarist for the Wooden Ships also.
1: Oh, that's right. Yes.
0: Out of the U.S. And yeah, and his wife on the keyboard. That's good stuff. Little tune was called Free the Skull from their Shadow of the Sun CD, Moon Duo. And we start off with the local band, The Burning Sea. I Was Waiting for You was the name of the track from The Burning Sea self-titled CD. Followed that up by another local band, brilliant local band, as well as Burning Sea, The Howling Fog. I just was a single they sent in to us. It's also on one of their albums, but the song was called The Needles Falling. Mm. And yeah, that's a mellow start for me.
1: Very nice, though. I like those. Nice little grouping together there. Oh, right. Yeah.
0: 3D Radio, 93.7 FM, Adelaide, South Australia.
1: That's right. And we are seriously straight.
0: And totally twisted. And I want to throw a quick shout out.
1: Quickly.
0: To Neville. He called us months ago from Fiji. So, Neville, if you're just listening, we haven't forgotten you, brother, and we really appreciate it.
1: Exactly. All right. Yeah, I wonder if he's still – we never did know if he was there on holiday or lives there. So yeah.
0: I believe he even listened on the app.
1: That's right.
0: Which is –
1: on the phone.
0: Go. We'll talk about that later.
1: There you go. All righty. Let's see. Quite a few years ago now, of course, when the Beatles were getting ready to do their – what became known as the White Album. They, of course, had to do lots of practice and rehearsals and going through the songs they had and whose were going to get where and how to finish them off and all of that stuff. And they would often go to George's house, and he lived in Esher in Sussex, I believe. And they would practice stuff, and they only had acoustic instruments there with them. But George did record most of this stuff, so we have these little recordings. So they're called the Escher demos, and they were released a few years ago along with another copy of the White Album kind of thing. So these demos are just really lovely to listen to, as you will hear in a minute. So I'm going to play this one. Have a listen. You can tell which song it is, but I just love how it is only acoustic, and there's some harmony even with John, and there's some different words in it even. So have a listen. This is the Beatles, While My Guitar Gently Weeps.
2: One, two, three, four.

0: Well, that was, of course, The Clash there. I'm going to come back to that one. I've got a bit of a story to tell. Started out with the Beatles from their Escher Demos album, their lovely demo version of While My Guitar Gently Weeps. Just beautiful.
1: Mm.
0: Gary Clark Jr. was next. Now, if you're a Gary Clark Jr. fan like we are, this song doesn't sound anything like him to me. Has a very Prince feel about it. But I was noticing that Sheila E., who is a really well-known percussionist, is playing on this track. And so I'm wondering whether there was some influence there. Maybe the song's about Prince. I don't know. It's called Guitar Man. That's taken from his This Land album. Followed that with The Great Australian Crawl. You just have to know it's them when you can't recognise any of the words that they're saying. They were just so well known for that. Red Guitar was the name of the track, taken from their, I think, first single, The Boys Light Up. First album, I mean. And The Clash, Jail Guitar Doors is the name of the song from their Super Black Market Clash album. Now, this song, not that you can tell once again because it's really hard to understand the lyrics from Mr. Jones there. There are three verses and each verse tells about a guitarist who got into trouble for drug possession. The first one supposedly about Wayne Kramer from MC5. The second verse mentions Peter, and they think Peter Green from Fleetwood Mac. And the third verse mentions Keith, which they think's Keith Richards, Rolling Stones. So there was that song. Now, in 2007, Billy Bragg started an organisation in the UK called Jail Guitar Doors, named after that song. And this organisation supplies musical equipment, gear, some recording sessions, etc., to prisons to use to help with rehabilitating inmates, etc. And then in 2009, Wayne Kramer, who they think is who the first verse is about, he actually joined that organisation and expanded it to America. So there's a Jail Guitar Doors in America as well that does the same thing. They help with rehabbing, using music, you know, to help prisoners relax, stop violence, all that stuff as music can do. So there's a good ending to that.
1: Good job.
0: Mm.
1: Like that.
0: Yeah,
1: well done.
0: It's good.
1: All right. 3D Radio, 93.7 FM, Adelaide, South Australia. Welcome. Let's just get into it. My first one is a local band. It's a little from their album called Slippery and Other Stuff. This is Lizard Train.

0: Oh, that's the Brian Jonestown Massacre. Good stuff there. That was pretty mellow for those guys.
1: It's really nice. Yeah, I like that one.
0: From their album called The Future Is Your Past, that little tune was called The Light Is About to Change. Brian Jonestown Massacre. We start off with the local band Lizard Train. The little tune was called When the Acid Drops, and that came from their album Slippery and Other Stuff. And then we went over to Philadelphia, Pennsylvania, the Asteroid Number 4. Their album's called Hail to the Clear Figurines. Wicked Wire's name of that track. And then we went to Nashville, one of the most brilliant little bands out of America, All Them Witches. It was live in Brussels, and that little tune was called Open Passageways.
1: Always good stuff from them.
0: They are excellent. Selling out everything in the U.S.
1: Well, I'm not surprised. Yeah.
0: Everything.
1: Very good. Very nice. Good stuff, Rodney.
0: Thank you.
1: All righty. We're halfway through. So
0: too quick.
1: One more hour to go. Two more sets from me. I'm starting out this next one. It's a fairly short little instrumental number, but it's really nice. And hopefully that'll lead into some other things you like. This is from Tex Perkins and the Dark Horses. It's called Three Guitars.

0: Well, there's an oldie for you from the Hoodoo Gurus, Mars Needs Guitars, from album of the same name. Started out that set, Tex Perkins and the Dark Horses. Three Guitars was the name of the track from the album of the same name. Followed that with, you probably recognise the voice, Bruce Springsteen and the E Street Band there from their album Letter to You, and the track's called House of a Thousand Guitars. And then after that, the wonderful Radiohead from Pablo Honey, one of their really early albums, isn't it? Pablo Honey, the song's called Anyone Can Play Guitar. Has that lovely Radiohead sound to it as well.
1: Certainly does.
0: Yeah, doesn't it? Yeah, really good stuff. So there you go. There's some more guitars there.
1: Good
0: and
1: job.
0: And I'll have some more guitars to finish in my last set.
1: Good job.
0: There you go.
1: Yeah, we had a caller earlier just really enjoying the show, always enjoys the show, but was enjoying some of the older music we're playing, and especially a lot of the Australian music we're playing. So
0: hopefully he likes Mars Need Guitars then.
1: Yeah. I have a couple of more tunes I hope will fit into that category well.
0: Good.
1: Yeah, 3D Radio Adelaide, you're with Jude and Rodney. All right, we're going to start off with a local band. They're called Wedding Motel, and interesting little tune. I think you're going to like this. It's called Part Timer. Enjoy.

what's on this week at the Wheatsheaf Hotel, Theberton. Monday, the 25th of May, Coma presents Alone Together album launch. Wednesday, Eamon and Lachlan with Paul McLeod. Thursday, Kathleen Halloran and Dustin. Friday, Kiana with Ryan Martin John. Saturday, the Honey Badgers. And on Sunday, Chloe Gill with Holly Cookie Baker from 4 o'clock. The Wheatie, proudly supporting 3D Radio.

0: Oh, well, that was Juliette Lewis and the Licks, actress, right.
1: Yes,
0: singer. Yeah, that came from the late 90s. There was a movie that came out called Strange Days, and that song was in
1: that. From that movie.
0: From that movie.
1: All right.
0: A little tune was called Harley Waite, Juliette Lewis and the Licks. We started off with the local band Wedding Motel, Part-Timer. Great little track.
1: It was. I really liked it, and I'm still trying to work out who it reminded me of.
0: They remind us of someone. We will think of it.
1: Yeah.
0: And the album's called Childhood Beach. Very good stuff there, Wedding Motel. Then we had Star Crawler from their album called Devour You. This little tune was just called Lizzie. And then we followed that up out of a Melbourne band, The Peep Temple. From their self-titled CD, that was called Lance. And then, as I said, we ended up with Juliette Lewis and the Licks, Hardly Wait. So,
1: good stuff.
0: We've been all over the place
1: all
0: today.
1: Over the shop today, I know. Alrighty. Well, I am going to finish off my last set for today. I've got three songs lined up. We're going to start out, though, with this, of course, absolute standout, one of our very favourites, Mr. Buddy Guy. And this track is called Born to Play Guitar.
2: I was born in Louisiana. And at the age of two, my mama told my papa, our little boy has got the blues. I grew up real fast. And I've traveled very far. One damn thing for sure, I was born to play the guitar. And I got a reputation. And everybody knows my name. I was born to play the guitar. People, I got blues running through my veins.

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0: Ah, good to listen to some local talent there.
1: My goodness.
0: Gwyn Ashton, that was. We have quite a few of his stuff in here, which is wonderful. He was actually born in Wales. I should have known that from the first name. But their family moved to Adelaide when he was young, and away he's gone from there. But he's played all around the world. He's even opened a concert for Buddy Guy, stuff like that. So he's played everywhere, done lots of stuff, and such a talent. I love how he got his little hometown of Adelaide line into that song. Well done. That was called Guitar Town, and that was Gwyn Ashton. We started off that set with the man himself, Buddy Guy, born to play guitar, from an album of the same name. And in the middle, a new find for me, Bex Marshall is her name. She's out of the UK. That's about all I know about her, but I might be looking up some more. Black Guitar was the name of the track, and her album is called Kitchen Table. But very impressive.
1: Oh, that was a nice song.
0: Yeah, so good stuff there. So, yep, you may have noticed I did play a lot of all my songs today had the theme, the word guitar in the title. So there you are. Hopefully there was one or two or three along there that you really liked.
1: I'm sure there were plenty. I think that set you just played was the best set
0: of the
1: day.
0: Well, I was trying to kind of build up to the faster guitar and stuff.
1: I keep trying, but I haven't won yet, but I will win one day.
0: Oh, I don't know.
1: I'll win. I'll have a good set.
0: Yeah.
1: That's not too crazy. Well, 3D Radio, this is the last little bit. I've got to play a couple. We'll come back and talk, and we'll just get into it right now. We're going to go start off with the Gun Street Girls. Little tune is called How I Roll.

0: You know, Jude, I could play that song every day.
1: I know.
0: For the rest of my life and not get sick
1: of
0: it.
1: Yeah, it's one of my favorites, too. Just love it.
0: Saturated from the album called Gone, that's Beast of Bourbon. We started all that out with Gun Street Girls. They're out of Melbourne. And How I Roll. It was a single they sent in to us. It's also on one of the albums we have in here, but I just played the single today. And yeah, that is it for 3D Radio, Seriously Straight.
1: And Totally Twisted. That is right for today. You know what, we didn't ever talk about different ways to listen.
0: Yes.
1: So you can just tune into your radio.
0: Yeah.
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0: Just go around the house and set everything to 93.7 and
1: that's right.
0: Leave it there.
1: Yeah.
0: Yeah.
1: And let's see, the app, of course. 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And while you're there, you can look around at merchandise on the app as well as if you go to 3dradio.com on your computers and do it all there as well.
0: And also you can go to the website and you can look up our show and then you can see later today everything we've played today.
1: Yeah, the playlist.
0: And also you can listen back on numerous shows. Mm. Yeah, we have a friend that just drove to Brisbane just recently.
1: Mm.
0: And we record all our shows on a stick for the year.
1: Yeah.
0: And so he said he just listened to it till it was over.
1: Which was a year's worth
0: a
1: of
0: year's
1: shows.
0: Worth of music. So he probably didn't quite get through all of it.
1: But, yeah, you never know.
0: Yeah, geez.
1: Gosh, that's how it goes. Yes.
0: Just be ready because someone's in the house.
1: She is. I saw her. She came and waved.
0: Yeah. Yeah.
1: So that was a good sign.
0: AZ is in the house, and so just get ready. She will, as always, knock your socks off.
1: She's I'm trying to work out if she can hear us.
0: She's probably out there throwing rocks at me as we speak.
1: Yeah, not quite. She's giggling, so it could be us. I'm not sure. Anyway, I think the sun's coming out, so that's kind of a nice end to the day.
0: It's been cool, dreary for a while.
1: Always nice to get rain, but I do like the sun now and then. Okay, at least we're not boiling hot like our friends over in Europe who've been having their huge heat waves. And there
0: that's
1: you are.
0: True.
1: Okay.
0: Okay, well, I'm going to leave you with a local band, the Max Headroom.
1: Yes.
0: And this is a single that they've put into us called Brother Man. I also think it's on one of their albums as well.
1: Okay.
0: So I'm going to leave you with that, and we will see you next week.
1: We will.
0: And take care.
1: Take care, as always. Bye-bye.

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Monday, the 25th of May, Coma presents Alone Together album launch. Wednesday, Eamon and Lachlan with Paul McLeod. Thursday, Kathleen Halloran and Dustin. 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Saturday, the Honey Badgers. And on Sunday, Chloe Gill with Holly Cookie Baker from 4 o'clock. 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

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Fantastic, there's no reason not to listen to us. Thank you to Jude and Rodney for their brilliant session as always. They'll be back next Sunday, 12 till 2, so join them back then. This program is Lawnmower Music and my name is AZ and I'll be with you for the next 2 hours, so I hope you keep me company. We kicked off with a Melbourne funk trio cooking on three burners with Sunday Mama, which seems appropriate because that's me, it's Sunday. And we followed with G-Love and Special Sauce with Peace, Love and Happiness, What We Need in the World. And lastly, there was Media Puzzle with Knowledge, and they're from Lismore, and that was taken from the May AMRAPS releases of this year. Very nice. Hope you're having a good afternoon. It's 2:12 or 2:13, depends which clock you look at. It's been a bit odd with weather. Tomorrow is the first day of winter, so we're having a very wintry day today, but the sun comes, the sun goes, the rain comes, the rain goes. It's all good. We need the water from the rain for our plants and everything. All right, enough of that chitter chat. Next up, I've got an all-local bracket.

0: This week at the Hotel Metro, Thursday, May 28th from 8 p.m., Common Enemy, Hesh, and the Sleepers. Friday, May 29th from 9 p.m., Lola, Jongo Bones, and Sacrificial Larynx. Saturday, May 30th from 8:30 p.m., Maiden Name, FM Speaker, Pomegranates, and Rosie and the Posies. Coming soon, 6th of June, The Sex Cells. 31st of June, Hadley and the Leaf Blower Man. 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
1: Yes, you're on 3D Radio. We kicked off that set with a whole local bracket. We kicked off with the Victims. Oh, sorry. They're from Perth, not local. Thanks to the wonderful caller that advised me on that one. And that was their track was Television Addict from the Inner Sanctum compilation of 1979, followed by Ukulele Death Squad with Kui from their Essentially My Life is a Disaster EP, and that's a new release. Then we had Slow Light, a little prog rock band there with Clocks Relapse from Cinema of the Mind from 2020, and that last track there was a new release from Submagmatic with Left Handed. Hope you're having a good afternoon. Should do. It's Sunday. It's 2:31. I'm going to carry on with some more tracks.

That was Some Jerks with The Hunter, and they're from Brisbane, and that was from their Strange Ways album of 2016. And we kicked off with The Hollies and Fortune Teller, followed by Bruce Springsteen with Lucky Man, and then in the middle there was Sonny Boy Williamson with The Goat. Yeah, that word gets used a lot these days, which is fabulous. I like it. Anyhow, next up I've got an all-girl band from Norway.

Yes, you're on 3D. That great little track was from Kurt Vile, and it was called Zoom 97, a single off somewhere. And in some of the lyrics there, I can relate to this. He sang, "My brain is burning." Very relatable. From the top, we had The Laundrettes, an all-girl band from Norway with Nobody But Me, followed by two local artists, firstly Foreign Body with Nothing Yet, and then Right Into the Sun with Chosen One. Very cool. All right, I've got nothing, no chatter, which is probably good because I've got a bit of a croaky voice, so I'm just going to keep playing music for you.

That was the Headless Chickens with Railway Surfing, and they're from Dunedin, New Zealand. And at the top we had Endorphin with Satie One from the Embrace album of 1998, one of my very favourite electronic artists. His name is Eric Chappis, and he's originally from Saint-Tropez, and then he moved to Australia in 84 and lived in Coranda, far north Queensland. Good spot for inspiration there, I reckon. And in the middle was a Japanese band, Kikigaku Moyo, with Kodama from their Forest of Lost Children album of 2014. And after them was Mad 3 with Spy from Tokyo. That was from their Lost Tokyo album, and they're also Japanese. All right, it's 3:18. I'm more than halfway through, and I'm still having a lot of fun bringing you the tunes. You know, you can always listen back to any tunes, any shows actually, on the 3D app and also on the website. You can go back and listen to any shows over the past 4 weeks. That's a good thing to have in our little kit bag here. All right, next up, Cool C.

play this next song in Queensland, because although things have changed since I was a boy, it'll always be the police state to me.

0: Nice.
1: That was The Beat with Too Nice to Talk To. They're a UK band, and that was from their You Just Can't Beat. And we started with a live track from The Cruel Sea with Delivery Man. That was very, very good. Enjoyed that. And we had Two Cats afterwards. We had Cat Power with her fabulous version of I Can't Get No Satisfaction. That was from the Covers album of 2000, and she's from the US. And then we had Cat Clyde with Hold My Hand from the Blood Bone album, and she's Canadian, and that's a new release. Very nice. Okay, next we've got some of the Fuzz Tones.

That's a new release from Baby Cool, and the song was Sky, and her name is Grace Cool, and she's the co-front woman for Nice Biscuit, and she's just got this side hustle with Baby Cool, and that was a new release. Very cool. I hope you're all mellow and calm after all of that. And we started off at the top with the Fuzz Tones with Action Speaks Louder Than Words, and they're from New York. And we followed with Idle Hands Collective with Hot Water, and they are local. And in the middle was Look Blue, Go Purple with Cactus Cat from their Still Bewitched album, and they're from Dunedin, New Zealand. All right, my time's looming very closely to the end. I'm going to play a 8 minute 15 new release from Fat Freddy's Drop with Slow Mo, and I'll be back after that.

All right, that was Fat Freddy's Drop with Slow Mo. Very cool. All right, folks, my time's come to a close. Thank you for listening. And thank you to callers for enjoying the music. I'll be back in a fortnight. Until then, be good, be kind, and stay tuned to 3D Radio. I'm going to leave you with, what is it? The feature of the week. No, album of the week. Anna Givens with Anomi. Bye.

G'day, this is Adam Hills. Coming up after five or six ads, we're going to catch up with the cars out on the streets. They've got icy cold beverages they're going to give away. We've got to promote some... Sorry? Oh, it's not that station? Which station's this? Oh, right. This is the station that plays music that people actually want to listen to. It's 3D Radio, 93.7 FM.

Straight off to work on a first name basis with the clerk. CRE's home, stain his shirt and tint to extrovert. And last Tuesday we won't soon forget all the smell and what the doctor said. Three times the size of how it's meant, the words he circumvents. And he says it won't take my life, no, it won't take my life. Might hurt my head

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If she gets scared, she just goes and goes again. And there's complimentary consciousness, she's convinced her luck is different. And while all her rent just turns to scent, she waits on her record.

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And at 5 a.m. it got somewhat clear, I think more will make it disappear, so I can't.

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Hope everybody's had an awesome week this week and have managed to keep out of trouble. Okay, just while I was getting my shit together, that was the amazing Red Hot Chili Peppers with Dark Necessities. And I have a fair bit of mail tonight, so I'm going to get through as many as I possibly can. And if I get time to go back and play a second song, I will. But we'll see how we go. All right, let's get on with it. Hi Michelle, my dad's name is Luke Preston and I was wondering if you could please play him my favourite song, Am I Dreaming by Metro Boomin, ASAP, Rocky and Royce. Thank you so much. I love you, Dad. Love, Ben. So here is Metro Boomin, ASAP, Rocky and Royce with Am I Dreaming.

0: Okay, 3D Radio, this is my request for two songs, please. Thank you, Shelley, you're the best. OFB, AKZ, More Than That, and ZT Blacker, Die Down. Thank you. So I've got AKZ with More Than That.
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3: Emotion.

Okay, hey Shelley, can you please play Noble? I'm not sure how I'm supposed to pronounce this, but I'm just going to say F3MIII. And if you have time, can you play Slide Through Raven Justice? And that's from Shakayla Miller. So here is Noble.

Okay, this is Young Daryl. Please play Tiny Rascal Gang Nationwide, and could you also play Mac G, Things I Do? Shout out to my day ones in Chaos Fanatics, Thug Family, TRG. Sup to my lady friends, Salib, Lauren and Sarah C. God bless all my people and thank you for reading out my request tonight. And that's from Daryl Gilson, Young Daryl, Rascal Love Worldwide. So here is Tiny Rascal Gang with Nationwide.

Okay, good evening, Shelley. I hope all is well. Shout out to the lads. Can I please request the Abysmal Eye by Meshuggah? Thanks heaps, and that's from Slim Jim at YLP. So here it is.

Okay, hello. Thank you for playing my song. Hope you had a great week, Shelley, and doing this for us. Ask for Stay Together for the Kids by Blink 182. Thank you. So here it is.

0: Okay, requested songs Creeper from the 30 and YC Crazy back to back. Yo, Shelly, what's the word? How are you? I hope all is sweet with you. Sent this kite for two songs to be played, please. Free all the Mandem, I think it says. Thank you. So here is Creeper from 30.
1: Hey. 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

0: shots, they ass gon' drown. 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
1: Okay, dearest Shelley, hope you're well. Thanks for doing the show for us. Just like to give a shout out to the lads in the system, my brothers at Cadell, and maybe in here at YLP with me in F Division grinding. Shelley, if you could please play Fetty Wap, Jug, and If Time for a second song, Kevin Gates, I Got You. Thanks, Shelley. Peace out. And that's from Benny. So here is Fetty Wap featuring Monty with Jug.
2: 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If it wasn't for y'all, Fetty Wap won't be here.

0: The reason why I am the way I am is because if it wasn't for y'all screaming 1798, I'm not here with some player. If it wasn't for y'all, Freddie Watt won't be here.
1: Okay, hi Shelly. Shelly, can you play Pantera? This love, thanks. And go team Bents, I think, hashtag 25. Yes, I can play Pantera. This love, have not heard this for ages. So here it is.

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If you would like to send a request, please send it to Prisoner Request Show, PO Box 355, St. Agnes, South Australia 5097. And I'll read out your messages and I'll try really hard to get a song on for you. Okay. To Shelley, hope all is well and that you had a good week. May I please request Gates Flow 2 by Fredo Bang. And if time permits, the old slime by Fredo Bang. Shout out to all the broskies doing bricks. I got your lad, and that's from Buddha Ando. So here is Fredo Bang with Gates Flow 2.

Okay, I've got two requests from the same person, so I'm going to read them out. Hey, Shelley, thanks for all you do for us, mob on the inside. Cheers. Shout out to the Point Pierce brothers in APC, my niece, Janika Cook, sisters, Shamia, Bianca, and my baby, Caitlin Lowell. My main here in Pussy Palace, AWP, nieces, Mahala Wanganine, Shaquilla Miller, Mackenzie Bloor, Caitlin Chippendale, Gail Rayner, Talisha and Shakira Miller, Rashana, Kobe Colson, Sister Girls, Tamika LeBois and Angela, Renee Jacamara, Nikki Nguyen, Jessica O'Loughlin, Virginia, Melissa Morrison, Olga Roderick, Donna Sell, Vinna Drover, Vinnie Drover, Jazzy Phillips, Leanne Nyari, Chloe Reynolds, Toby, my niggas, Vidal, Jess Bates, Caitlin, Tanya Brown, Dewani Golan, Carmen Laurie, Beverly Lowry, Angela Antartis, Ebony Love, Karina Trevorrow, Sonia Taylor and Sunshine Nolan, BB, Sam and Maria, Save the Best for Last, my Guthrie, Taryn Laverty, Can You Play Tess for Pani, Love You Through It All. And that's from Curse Bowie Tunt Wangers. Hey, Shelley, thanks for all you do for us, mob locked up. Appreciated much. Cheers. Been a roller coaster this time round. Facing reality head on has been by far the hardest. Got to admit, I've been in my glories at the same time here in Pussy Palace, Adelaide Women's Prison Role. Missing mum's sons and daughter girls, though. Thanks for making my jail easy. Danielle Smith, Save the Best for Last, my big Guthrie. Taryn Laverty, Can You Play Flava 361 Gangster Love? And that's Love, Kirsty Wanganine. So here is Flava 691 with Gangster Love.

Okay, dear Shelley, good arvo. Hope you had a good day. Could you please play Up and Down by Complete? Thank you and have a good week. So here is Complete with Up and Down.

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1: Okay, to my sexy Tremaine Golan Davey. I miss you more than you know it, my darling. Love ya. Can you please play Mood Swings, little TJ? So here is Pop Smoke featuring little TJ with Mood Swings.
2: TJ has me so fucked up. I don't deserve this shit.
3: I don't understand why you keep putting up with it, Lala. Seriously, I'm over it.
2: But I love him.
3: Well, I can't keep coming to save you every time this happens. Are you texting him?
2: I gotta go. Please take me back. I gotta go.
3: Are you serious?
2: Yes, please take me back.
4: Oh, you ain't know I can sing.

Okay, to Shelley, I would like to dedicate this song to my beautiful loved one, Ty Pollard, the love of my life. Ask for Pantera Walk. Enjoy, my love. Thanks, Shelley. Oh, here is one of my favourites with Pantera with Walk.

Okay, hey Shelley and 3D listeners, just another special shout out and mad appreciation for my bonus baby daddy killer. Babe, loving a child you didn't create takes a beautiful selfless soul. Thank you for choosing us, holding us down, and for being the best bonus dad to our boy Jax. You are amazing with him given the circumstances. You're our hero, forever your girl. Love you always. Shelley, Jax has a shout out to you to say thank you for playing his song last week and you're his favourite. Well, thank you so much, Jax. Can you please play My Boy by Elvie Shane? Thanks, Shelley. I promise my next one won't be sappy. LMFAO. Anyway, here is Elvie Shane with My Boy.

0: Okay, hey Michelle, how's it going? I hope all is well. Can you play a couple of songs, please? Sending my love to all the lads, free the guys. Ask for Little Mizzo, John Wick featuring D Murder, OA Records, One Up Records, and T Cray Can't Be Tamed. Thanks, Shelley, and that's from Zico. So he is D Murder. Featuring, D Murder and Little Mizzo with John Wick.
1: He once was an associate of ours. We call him Baba Yaga.
2: The boogeyman?
1: Well, John wasn't exactly the boogeyman. He was the one you sent to kill the fucking

0: 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Bow, bow, yeah.
1: Okay, hi Shelley, thanks for everything you do for us each week. I'd like to do a massive shout out to all my family, AWP, you know who you are, and massive shout out to my girls at APC, and a massive shout out to my man Ben. I love you, baby. The song I'd like to request is called Sure Thing by Miguel. It's on YouTube. So here is Miguel with Sure Thing.
2: Respect you like a lover. Oh, oh, oh, oh, oh, oh.
3: You could bet that, never gotta sweat that. You could bet that, never gotta sweat that. You could bet that, never gotta sweat that. You could bet that,

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How are you going? I would like to say hello to my son, Benny Biscuit, and my beautiful wifey, Jessica, and my little princess, Layla. I love you all so much. Don't you guys ever forget you're my world, and I love you all so much. Biscuit Dad loves your song. You're my little soldier and the man of the house. Keep looking after Mummy. And Layla, I'm so proud of you. Son, I would like to play Soldier by Eminem for my amazing son, Benny Biscuit. I love you, son. I love you too, my queen. You're my ride or die, baby, the love of my life, the queen to our kingdom. Love always your king, Luke Preston. So here is Eminem with Soldier.

Okay. Hey, Shelley, thanks for doing everything you do for us all. Could you please play Seven Dust Enemy and dedicate it to Cherie Glastonbury at AWP? And that's from Mark Murphy at YLP. Thanks heaps, Mark Murphy. So here is Seven Dust with Enemy.

0: Okay, hello Shelley. Kirsty Wanganeen, you are a vibe. Love the way you walk with pride. I love hearing you laugh, especially the way you smile. You're a big, lovely, booey tunt. Keep on being you, not like around. Your heart is pure and rare. Keep on shining like a diamond because you are a precious gem. Love your secret admirer. Please play Drop It Low by Esther Dean. So here is Esther Dean featuring Chris Brown with Drop It Low.
1: I told Monique not to wear that furry thong, but she wore it anyway.
2: Yeah, hold on, Obama. Look here, Esther. I need you to shut this store down right, all right?
3: Mm-hmm.
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3: Can you please go home?
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0: Okay, hey Shelley, can I send a shout out to my beautiful, amazing boo, my little honeybee, Amy, and to our adorable little rascal, Jackson. I love you both so much and can't wait to come home and show you how much your love and support means to me. And finally, to be the one loving and supporting you the way a partner and father should. You two are my world. Can you please play Usher featuring Alicia Keys, my boo, and if there is time, by bonus, what I meant to say. Thanks, Shelley, and that's from Killer B. So here is Usher featuring Alicia Keys with my boo.
1: Showed up, shawty, what'd he do?

Okay, to Shelley, hi, how are you going? Thank you for all you do for us, Crims. I would like to shout out to Lukey P, Richie Rich, Batesy, can I please get play the Amity Affliction? Song is I Give It All, or can you play Linkin Park Crawling? Thank you. And that's from Jay Trinder. So here is the Amity Affliction with Give It All.

0: Okay, to Shelley, I'd like to request a song to my partner, How Much I'm Missing Her and Love Her. Can you please play Kevin Bloody Wilson, Rod the Rooter, Love Ty Pollard? So here is Kevin Bloody Wilson with Old Roy the Rooter.
1: He lived all alone in a nursing home. His wife died years ago. Bit of a lad when he was younger, bit of a legend now. Since he stole the key to the dispensary, just went in and he helped himself. Viagra, Cialis and finger splints and a tub of KY gel.

0: He was doing his rounds on his mobility scooter when he stopped at room 54. Old Agnes had dropped the key in his pocket a little earlier that morning. Now here she stood beside a bed, Zimmer frame holding her up. Old Roy waltzed in, he gave her a wink, said, "How can I help you, love?" Well, Agnes didn't hesitate. She knew why she wanted him here. She said, "I haven't had a man go down on me for over 50 years.
1: You're talking to Mr. Fixer.
0: Oh, Roy the Rooter with his six and eight shot shooter, popping them little blue pills like Tic Tacs. Man's got a job to do. Hung like a fucking thoroughbred on his pimped up mobility scooter. Senior sexual superstud, old Roy the Rooter. Fasten your seatbelts, it gets a bit fucking rough from here on in. Old Roy waltzed over to Agnes, he said, "Well, let's put away that Zimmer frame and slip that fleecy nightie off. And we won't be needing these nana knickers, but them fluffy slippers turn me on." Then he gently laid her back upon the bed, and like a true blue gent, blew the dust and cobwebs off a minge, and in he fucking went. He'd come up spitting, splattering, spluttering, he threw his head right back. "Fucking hell, I never smelled a minge as bad as that." She said, "I'm sorry, Roy, it's me arthritis. Arthritic minge, are you sure? It's in me shoulders and me elbows. I can't wipe me ass no more." Old Roy the Rooter with his six and eight shot shooter, popping them little pills like Tic Tacs. Man's got a job to do. Hung like a fucking thoroughbred on his pipped up mobility scooter. Chemically enhanced dirty old man, old Roy the Rooter. But, did old Roy give up on Agnes? No fucking way! He grabbed a can of disinfectant and give that mangy minge a spray. Stuck an oxygen mask over his nose and a rubber glove on his tongue. Then he dived head first into that toxic trench till he made old Agnes come. Twice. Old Roy the Rooter with his six and eight shot shooter, popping them little blue pills like Tic Tacs. Man's got a job to do. Hung like

Okay, I haven't heard that for ages. It gave me a bit of a giggle. Anyway, it's nearly time for me to boot off. Power Surge is up next with Evan, so keep your dial on 93.7 FM Thready Radio. Okay, thank you for listening. Thank you for your requests. And, I'll be back next week. And I nearly lost my request then. I have got about 5 or 6, which I will play next week. I apologise for not getting them on tonight, but can only get so many on in a 2-hour show. But anyway, like I said, Power Surge up next. And, going to get my last request and get out of here. Okay. Shelley Big B here from the Dirty South, EBK. What you gonna do, lad? Ain't no backpacker, but down for the travels. Please play Kodak Black by myself, YouTube. So here is Kodak Black featuring DJ E Money and G6 Red Dot with By Myself. And again, I'll be back next week. Take care. Stay safe. See ya.

You've tuned into Sunday Night's 3E Radio's Power Surge. I'm your host, Evan. The time is 10 past 8. I would first like to say thanks to Shelley for this week's rendition of the Prison Request Show. And top of that break, you can catch her next week, of course, at 6 o'clock, I may add. And I would like to put at the top of that bracket, we did hear a new single from Lumen Ad Mortem with the song I Never Ceded. Brand new single, check it at Bandcamp. You can pre-order the new album that's coming out, I think, this month. I should have, hopefully, Aaron or Greg or someone in to have a chat and maybe play a few of their favorite, spin a few of their favorite records. And the second track was a new track from Dimmy Borgir with the song Ascent from the new album Grand Serpent Rising, which is pretty good. I did rate it. I don't think it's the best album, but they're back, so it's good with the new lineup. Look, this show is going to be a bit different. It's going to be kind of the normal show for an hour-ish, and then I'm just going to go to some 60s and 70s sort of foundations of heavy metal. You know, a lot of influences, people influenced by these bands. So, and then hopefully in the following weeks, we can progress to the 80s and then 90s. And you get my drift. The show goes on. Anyway, enough jibber jabber. Next up, we'll kick in with some Behemoth. Enjoy.

Okay, top of that bracket there, we heard the return of Darkness and Evil, Mystic Festival Anthems, the return of Darkness and Evil 2026 release from Behemoth from Poland. Then we heard Vocatio Mortuorium from the 2026 release Beneficium from Opera IX from Italy. Then we heard Idols of Confraternity from the single with the same name, just got released from the Absolution Secrets from Tasmania. Awesome band, great bunch of guys too. Met the singer a few years back. Nice guys. They played here, I think, at some festival for the first time in Adelaide. Then there was Under the Dying Sun from the single with the same name, new release from Vurderhammer from Norway. And next up, we've got some Complexant from New South Wales. Enjoy.

Okay, top of that bracket there, we heard No Angels Weep from the single with the same name from Complexant from New South Wales, just got released. Then Man in the Box, again, single with the same name, just got released from Aglo, that's A-G-L-O, from Victoria. Then we went a bit international to Greece with the Exhumed Tormentors from Resurrection, 2011 release from Mortal Torment. Then we heard Fifth Generation Warfare from the single with the same name from a band from USA called Havoc. And next up, I'm going to have a bit of fun and go back to 60s, 70s, kind of bands that influenced bands that kind of we like these days. A lot of bands have done covers from different songs. First up, I'll start with Jimi Hendrix because, I don't know, I think that's what first started me in kind of that heavy rock kind of influence, I suppose. But we'll start with Jimi Hendrix. Voodoo Child Slight Return, probably one of my favorite Jimi Hendrix tracks. So enjoy, Jimi Hendrix, Voodoo Child Slight Return.

Okay, top of that bracket, there was Voodoo Child, Slight Returned from the Best of Jimi Hendrix by the Jimi Hendrix Experience from USA, all the way back from 1968. Then we heard a band I've heard too much of, but it seems they're a big influence. Iron Butterfly from USA, taken again from 1968. In the Gutter DeVita from the album with the same name, 1968. You can tell there's a bit of experimentation there, and I think a lot of bands kind of not jumped on the bandwagon, but was inspired, and probably John Bonham, you can probably tell Deep Purple was a little bit, you know, the bass and all that stuff. And then we did hear from Deep Purple, the last band, with the song Speed King. It was a probably recent Roger Glover remix. Well, not recent, but not from 1970, because that was taken from Deep Purple in Rock. And next up, probably a bit more of my favourite bracket. Sorry if you fell asleep during that last bracket. Probably a bit soft for some people. But next up is ever so great Black Sabbath with one of my favourite Black Sabbath tracks called Symptoms of the Universe. And that was taken all the way back from 1975. So enjoy Black Sabbath, the Symptoms of the Universe.

Okay, top of that bracket there, we heard Symptoms of the Universe from the 1975 album Sabotage by Black Sabbath, a band from UK that changed my life forever. I remember being a probably 13-year-old going into CC Records at Rundle Mall and grabbing the greatest hits. And it was like thanking my friend's brother that he got me into them. And then another band I did get into was Dio and Rainbow. And that's the second song that we played in that bracket. 16th Century Greensleeves from Richie Blackmore's Rainbow, 1975. And they're from UK as well. Then we heard one of my favourite bands, Judas Priest from the UK. Great year, 1976. With Sad Wings of Destiny, with a great song called Victims of Changes. And I think when Tim the Ripper Owen came down, at the end of that song, he sung that song at the Gov. And he pointed at me because he knew I was a Judas Priest head. And it really made my...

a night. But you can see how the sound evolved from the last bracket to this bracket. This bracket was far much better for me, I would say. But, you know, we can acknowledge the originals who gave inspiration to the later bands. Next up, we'll go with Aerosmith, Nobody's Fault. Testament do a cover of this too, which is a great cover, but we're going to play Aerosmith from USA. Enjoy, Nobody's Fault.

Okay, we've come to the end of the night now. I hope you enjoyed a bit of the journey that we went on. Next up, stay tuned. Thanks for tuning in. Stay tuned, though. King Carl's up next with the Now Show. And I'm going to leave you with a few tracks. AC/DC, It's a Long Way to the Top, if you want to rock and roll. 1976, AC/DC from Australia, of course. And Overkill, the song Overkill from the self-titled 79 album Overkill from Motorhead. And the last track will be An Ace of Spades from the 1980. So we'll step into 1980 with the last track, so we can get in for next time. And I'll play a few more 80s tracks. We'll get to get a bit of Ozzy and Metallica. Anyway, stay brutal, guys. Keep that middle flag raised. And always, always keep it very evil. Take care.

Hello, good evening. It's the Now Show time. Running a little bit late, but, you know, you couldn't fade down Motorhead and Ace of Spades. Thanks, Evan, for yet another wonderful and interesting version of Power Surge. Anyway, on to New Old Weird, which is what this show's all about. I'm Carl, here until midnight. I'm going to start off with a track from New Zealand duo Parmentier, inspired by, well, being at home the other day and someone listening to some loud music in a car out the front of the house, and all I could hear was the muffled bass and something of whatever was going on, and thought, sounds familiar, what is it? And then took a few hours, but I realised it was Parmentier. So from the excellent Lux Sound album, this is track number 5 from Parmentier, The Now Show. 3D Radio.

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Escaping into the next track was Okonomiyaki Labs just there. From a 7-inch of theirs, we heard Radio Child Machine Rental Edit. Before that, Faux Leafform and Penumbra from a demo Ghana artist. And kicking off tonight's show, the wonderful Window Shaking untitled track from Parmentier from their Lux Sound LP. I'm going to play you something now, brand new from Bonner Kramer and Thurston Moore, an LP that's recently been released, which is called They Came Like Swallows, Seven Requiems for the Children of Gaza. I'm going to play you a track from this album now called The Living Theatre.

The Dead Sea, and from the 1995 album The White House, that was Bitcher. Before that, Richard Young's from his LP In a Scepter. We heard the track Trails, and at the beginning of that bracket was Bonner Kramer and Thurston Moore from the album They Came Like Swallows, and a track called The Living Theatre. I'm going to play something now from Pat Frontage. This is a track called A Distance Minus Void 1. Going to mention a show that Pat Frontage are playing next Sunday evening here on Ghana Country at Smoke Lovers. But wait for a couple of songs and I'll give you the details of that one when we come to the end of this bracket of tunes. Pat Frontage, Distance Minus Void 1.

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That was Museum of Natural History from this year's release, Heat Seeker, the track of the same name. Before that, White Columns, There's No Tears Under the Sea from the Lesson release. And at the beginning there, Pat Frontage and Distance Minus Void. You can catch those three bands plus Glyph Notes playing live at Smoke Lovers here on Ghana Land with DJ Exquisite next Sunday evening from 7 p.m. It's going to be a great show. I'm going to play you something now that was recently released from the USA, the duo of Michael Sline and Russell Linder. Under the name of Bent Light. This is from a release called The Daylight Is Ours and a track called Decametric.

eyes downcast, the cold concrete unfurling beneath my feet, avoiding eye contact and the current sea.

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0: For just left as we arrive in solitude, so must we depart.

I pause at the crossing, right foot hovering over the curb. The pulsing begins, and soon I return to the pavement.

Ghana-based artist Solace and a track called Radiance Part 3 from the release Radiance. Before that, we heard Nam-based Hand Clap and from an album called Upon Reflection, we heard a track entitled A Moment Between Observation and Reflection. And before Hand Clap, Bent Light with Decametric from The Daylight Is Ours. I'm going to play you something now from another Nam collective who go by the name of the Taps of the Holy Trinity, from a recently released LP called Customs and Rituals of the Taps of the Holy Trinity. I'm going to play you a track from it now called The Passage, The Now Show.

0: She walked past me about 6:05.
1: Ooh.
0: Well, if you want to ask me about it, I have always supposed that poor people were where I thought they would make my freedom that my life would be as free as possible. That's the only reason. I haven't got any very strong political feelings. I haven't got any political feelings at all. I just want the best.
1: I want the best
0: kind of atmosphere in which to work. And so I have tended to vote.

for the less idealistic of the left, and therefore one will be left freer. One won't be encumbered by the idealism of the left.

economically, the best, right? Economically. And also that in a way, the left was, the idealism of the left was in fact possibly morally questionable to you, because I

don't believe in equality. Some people are born with greater gifts than others. Some people are born better looking than others. Certain women are born more beautiful than others. And they're going to have greater chances just for those very reasons. And so I have no belief.

from the year of 2015, Paul Kidney Experience gave us a track from the album Acousma called Baryon. Before that, something forthcoming from English outfit The High Trees from an album called House of Rapture. We heard a track called The High Trees Rid the World of Evil Vampires. And before that was The Taps of the Holy Trinity with The Passage from their album released earlier this year, Customs and Rituals of The Taps of the Holy Trinity. Bergen Triangle Tapes have released a bunch of things since, over the last few weeks. I'm going to play something from the release from a TKB called Alo on the Ilm. This is the title track from it, and it's going to take us to the end of the Now Show tonight. Coming up, of course, at midnight will be Rob with First Thing Monday. And I'll be back for another The Now Show next week, right here on 3D Radio, Free Palestine.

0: The Recklick Community Cup 2026. 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
1: Back at Norwood Oval, the parade for a twilight game.
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0: Want to stay updated? 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
4: 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First thing Monday. And starting off tonight, Dr. John Creole Moon.

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Up come the monkey from the coconut grove.

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Mr. Baboon played a seven, he fished a five.

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Some of them is stone lame. Some is screws and hits. Some is even tame. You know, some been way long in the game. Talking about Mr. Ed, funky little skunk, named Pepe Le Pew, little bit of lion, Brad Rabbit, big old bad named Pooh, a homebody named Pink Panther, ugly old sucker named Bullwinkle the Moose, big stud they call Ferdinand the Bull, total jackass called Francis the Talking Mule, cat named Garfield, Sylvester too, Yogi Bear is running finding a boo boo, heckling Jekyll, Tweety Bird Cuckoo, McGilla Gorilla and the Roadrunner look totally poo. Tasmanian Devil, all them critters want to hear the scoop. They want to know all about it, just what the monkey and the baboon was about to do.

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It's the IOUs. 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Who cares what it is? As long as you feel that guilt, you know? 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Conveyor belt.

reasons that you're bleeding in order to grow show more wealth with a all I ever breathing all the fish, all the wind, all the friggin' things. All I ever needed is money, it's all the things that you never had.

Zike Blue, Just Your Fool, Dog Wants Them, Slow Man Go, Zamboni and Manuka, Asteroid Belt, Witch Season, and Incantations, and Dr. John, Monkey and Baboon. On to people with chairs up their noses, go to jail.

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Dick Pierce, Big Hit, the Peach Fish, Drinking, the Waves Take It In, and People With Chairs Up Their Noses Go To Jail. Onto some dub and chill tracks, starting with Picking Lights, Cosmic Tides, and Velvet Velour. What Reality?

0: tonight you are going to go home and you will look back upon this experience. You will perfectly all right, your same old self. 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
1: Oh.

Sonido Cheeto and Velvet Velour, What Reality, and Dub Tribe Sound System, Auto Soul, and Peaking Lights, Cosmic Tides. And for the rest of the programs, some Ambient House and House and Trance from late 90s and early 2000s. Starting with LT, Durian Gap, Larry Heard, Deja Vu, The IT, Mr. Yom, Lala, Touch Me, and Syntone Feeling, and Symphony of Strings, Don't Want Your Love.

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1: You should say so yourself.
2: I think he did.
0: Oh, God.
2: It's been done.
0: We are so fucking good. Sometimes I just gotta stop the show and just think about how great we are.
2: Oh, man.
0: I'm just like, God damn it, I'm in the best band ever. Ever! Oh, feels so good.
1: Yeah, sometimes it's like when I wake up in the middle of the night screaming. 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

0: Yes, sirree. Good morning to you, wherever you are, whatever you're up to. I think I might start on a lengthy recital of all the things, all the songs with foolish in the title. There's a challenge. Sparks, still doing it. They're playing around Australia, various places, apparently still sounding very good. Amazing voice, Russell Male. Just trying to think, how old are the Mayall brothers now? I'm not sure. But yeah, great that they're still doing that thing that they do so well. I think what, about 24 albums have put out now, something like that. Anyways, that was Good Morning, Sparks from their Exotic Creatures of the Deep album. Before that, we had Dirty World, sort of a Bob Dylan song from the Traveling Wilburys Volume 1 album featuring Jeff Lynne, Tom Petty, the Big O, Roy Orbison before he shuffled off, also George Harrison, rest in peace, Tom Petty gone as well, unfortunately. Yeah, Dirty World, a bit of autoerotica there. I had a few more songs to sort of jam in with that one, but a couple of being elusive. And I've sort of done this thing before, but tried to avoid playing Roger Taylor Meadows from Queen's I'm in Love with My Car, but I might just play that today for something different. Before Dirty World from Traveling Wilburys, we had Des Will from his My Journey, I think it's 1977 to 2011 album. Put your seatbelt on, good advice. And yeah, Des Will, a member of the Jukebox Boys from Port Pirie. Good stuff. We also heard Tism with a bit of a horrible song about Frank Zappa. Tism, this morning I had work to do. Mammoth with The Rift. Road So Clear by Cassandra Wilson. Road's very wet today. Take care out there. Maceo Parker with Lady Luck Reprise. Leon Thomas, If It Didn't Hurt So Much. And back through the times before that, I actually turned the radio on and, gosh, surprise, surprise, David Bowie was singing. It was Strangers When We Meet from the Buddha in Suburbia album. That's about, gosh, 4:30. Also, an interesting song from the Sisters of Mercy popped up, Fix. The Carpetbaggers with Suburban Boy, which was a bit of an interesting take on John Denver's Thank God I'm a Country Boy. What else was in there? Conor Oberst, Artifact Number One. The lovely Les Ghoulies with Just Desserts was very nice, which was followed by Ballrooms of Mars by T-Rex. So much diversity, so much unusual stuff popping up on the radio here at 3D. Expect the unexpected, I guess, is a good motto. 6:26, did I say the time before? No, I didn't. 6:26, it's June the 1st, 2026, it's Monday morning. Hi. This is popular to contrary belief. Happy birthday to Douglas Fir from Saturday morning's Four Course Breakfast here on 3D. Happy birthday to Ken from Voodoo Vinyl and the Holding Pattern on Thursday afternoons. Good on you, lads. 6:27, should tell you my name's Hadley. The 3D weather rock is still. It's still and it's damp, very damp, and it's dripping. So we're having sort of on and off light showers, occasionally heavier showers, but I can tell you that there's going to be a gale warning. From Tuesday around midday through till I think Wednesday night. Rainy and windy. Highs 17 degrees to 19 degrees and lows 11 to 13 degrees. Not that cold, really. Quite pleasant, actually, out there if you don't get wet and remain soggy for too long. But yes, we have 97% chance of rain at present, dropping down to 67 and then easing off through the the day, but coming in again a bit heavier, about 11:30, heavier still, midday. And yeah, showers through most of the day. Tomorrow, similar, but perhaps even worse. Wednesday, about the same. Thursday, Friday, Saturday, Sunday. So, yeah, strap yourself in. Do those things that you need to do to look after yourself and keep dry and warm and safe on the roads and safe on the streets and safe in supermarkets, wherever you are. Take care out there. Anyways, this is a band that I knew and loved for many years, and they sort of split up and I was very sad. But lo and behold, they got back together, but they didn't want to be that band anymore. They wanted to be something different, and it's a very strange album. It's Rain Tree Crow. Initially Japan, from London. Let's see, Rob Dean, the guitarist, left, and so the others reunited later on this album from 1991 as Rain Tree Crow. So we have David Sylvian, his brother, Steve Jansen, Richard Barbieri, and Mick Kahn. Mick Kahn, sadly no longer with us, bass player extraordinaire, player of saxophone and clarinet and things. Richard Barbieri has a new album out, The Haunting. Steve Jansen. Generally, these guys keep busy, but yes. David Sylvian's voice just continues to amaze me after all this time. Anyway, we're kicking off the opening song, Big Wheels in Shanty Town, from Rain Tree Crow.
1: Peace through culture.

And that was two songs from Rain Tree Crow, which was sort of the band Japan from London reuniting for a sort of one-off album. Mick Kahn with Richard Barbieri, Steve Jansen and David Sylvian. Self-titled album, 1991 Virgin Records. Music written and produced by the band, lyrics by Sylvian. So we had Big Wheels in Shantytown and Pocket Full of Change from Rain Tree Crow.

0: True. It's quarter to, no, not quite. It's 6:44, almost quarter to seven. You're listening to 3D Radio 93.7. This is popular to contrary belief. From Raintree Crow in Japan, Richard Barbieri sort of went off and did some things with Mick Kahn and Steve Jansen and various other people, but also turned up in Porcupine Tree, Stephen Wilson's band, and I'm not sure if this was from their first album, but it's pretty early Porcupine Tree with Richard Barbieri from Japan.
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Three lovely songs from Badly Drawn Boy, Damon Goff. But before that, we had Porcupine Tree with Born, Live, Die and Signify from the Signify album from 1996. So that was Stephen Wilson project with Richard Barbieri from Japan and Rain Tree Crow, who we heard a little bit earlier. So the three we heard from Badly Drawn Boy. We had Once Around the Block from Hour of the Bewilderbeast. Then Silent Sigh from the About a Boy soundtrack with Hugh Grant and Nicholas Holt, who's certainly gone on to do some very interesting movies since then as a young lad. And lastly there, a song, You Were Right, from Have You Fed the Fish? What a lovely song. Do the colours of the rainbow look the same to everyone? And sometimes it's hard to love someone until the day that they are gone. And he had a dream the other night, and he was married to the Queen, and Madonna lived next door, and I think she took a shine to me, and the kids were all grown up, but I had to turn her down because I was still in love with you. I'm turning Madonna down. I'm calling it my best move. I'll get a ticket to What You Need. Ah, very nice. We're going to go into another song featuring Madonna, and this is another one from Sparks.

Hear the crushing steel. Feel the steering wheel. 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Leatherette.

Hey, that wasn't Susie Quattro. No, that was the voice, very familiar to me, but not necessarily familiar to you. Peter Parrott from The Only Ones, a song called 48 Crash. Yes. I think the Susie Quattro hit from the early, mid-70s was written by Nicky Chinn and Mike Chapman, but don't quote me on that. But yeah, different version. Parrott's own take on a 48 crash. From the Dugites from Western Australia, we had In Your Car, Car, Car. From Queen, yes, I've been resisting the urge to play that one for a long, long time now. I'm in love with my car. Queen drummer Roger Taylor Meadows' big hit from A Night at the Opera. And that sort of goes in with the sort of auto-erotica theme that I occasionally work on. Kicked it off this morning with Travelling Wilburys doing Dirty World, which is sort of Bob Dylan making metaphors, analogies, analogies, and nilogies, making those things sort of innuendos and connections between automobiles and, I guess, procreation, maybe. Often toss in a song from Don McLean called La La La La Love You, which also has a similar theme about, you know, his partner being sort of metaphorically transferred into an automobile of lust. But I digress, as per usual. From Grace Jones, we had to Pull Up to My Bumper, probably featuring Sly and Robbie, and The Normal with Warm Leatherette, which is a song Grace Jones used to do as well. From Sparks, we had Madonna. Interesting story. I'm not sure if it's fact or fiction or if it's a dream they wanted to come true. And I'm still not sure if Ron wrote it or Russell wrote it or they both wrote it in cahoots. Sparks, Madonna from Interior Design from 1988. Whew. Yes, it's damp, it's rainy. I think I can still faintly hear the leaf blower man. I think he's working out the back in the library car park. A lot of leaves out there. A lot of leaves coming down from the trees. It's 7:27. You're listening to 3D Radio at the lovely St. Peter's Precinct on Paynham Road. And it's June the 1st. Gosh, one of my favourite days of the year. Just is. So, what else was I going to say? I told you about Badly Drawn Boy, Damon Goth from the different albums. Told you about Sparks, The Normal, Warm Leatherette, Pull Up to the Bumper. Oh, that's right. I was also going to dig out a song called Crash, a pop song from British band The Primitives, but couldn't find that. But did find The Primitives. I'm thinking possibly the same band doing a version of The Velvet Underground's I'll Be Your Mirror. And another song called Way Behind Me. But you may recall, I think pre-John Cale, one of Lou Reed's early bands was the Primitives as well. So this is I'll Be Your Mirror on 3D Radio.

0: the Recklick Community Cup 2026. 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
1: Back at Norwood Oval, the parade for a twilight game.
0: Will the Anchors get a three-peat or will the Rockatoos claim victory?
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0: Want to stay updated? Check out Adelaide Recklink Community Cup on the socials. Come the Anchors!

0: Yes, sirree. What a classic. Up there, Kazali, but done by The Toss, I do believe. Groovy. You're listening to 3D Radio. It's 8:01. The leaf blower man is out there, out the front on Paynham Road, doing that thing, blowing the leaves onto the road. So take extra care as you're driving past 3D Radio. And the lovely St. Peter's Library, etc., etc. Yes, still a bit damp and soggy out there. The 3D weather rock is still. It's still and damp, still damp and dripping. What else was I going to tell you? I should tell you what we've been listening to. That'd be a good idea. So, speaking about football... Yes, Recklink is back and should be a lot of fun. Apparently going to be at Norwood Parade this time, not down at Panther Park down south. But was it Panther Park? I don't know. My brain's playing tricks on me. Up there, Kazali from the Toss. Tism with 70s football. This is Serious Mum. Violet Harlot with Footy Mad and some Jesus songs. Snake Finger, Jesus Was a Leprechaun. Jesus Was an Anarchist from Andrew Bunny from his May Day album. From The Birds, we had Jesus Is Just All Right by Me from The Ballad of Easy Rider. The Velvet Underground with their song just simply entitled Jesus. From John Denver, we had Thank God I'm a Country Boy from An Evening with John Denver. And Country Radio with Gypsy Queen from 1972, written by Greg Quill and Karen Tolhurst. And Karen Tolhurst went on to form the Dingoes, and he also co-wrote Way Out West. Dingoes also featuring Broderick Smith, who shuffled off this mortal coil. April 30th, 2023, Greg Quill apparently spent most of his adult years in Canada. He passed away in 2013, May the 5th, age 66. Yes, country radio from 1972. Something completely different before that. Way Behind Me from The Primitives from Girls Go Power Pop, and The Primitives doing I'll Be Your Mirror from What Goes On, Songs of Lou Reed. It's Monday. Good things happen on Monday on 3D Radio. Last Monday I was very impressed with the Space Jam show, the Monday Drive show, with Eamon filling in and... kicked it off with Lou Reed, had a song about Lou Reed, had some Mandelbrot set, a song from my favourite Cure album, all sorts of good things. It was a very good show. Not that Isaac's show isn't usually really good. I often enjoy Space Jam and the Arts Garden show as I'm sort of heading off, driving back out north. Cool stuff. But before that, today we will have the Offbeat Show with Steve-O, Jay coming in to do Front Ears, then Peter with Instrumania, Maggie's Mondo Trasho, and Jarvis doing radio, yes, much more radio than you can poke a stick at. Then, as I mentioned, Space Jam, I think with Eamon again filling in for Isaac, but I'm not sure about that at the moment. And after the Arts Garden with Bronwyn and James, Hillbilly Hoot. And I think Margs is on with Hush and Pandemonium this week. Yeah, I think that's right. And Paul at 11 with It's... Always rock and roll, groovy music from all over the world. 8:06 is the time. You're listening to 3D Radio. It's June 1st. It's popular, to contrary belief. Not much new stuff this morning so far, but I'll rectify that a bit later. and we were talking about, well, no, we weren't, I forgot to mention it, but last night was a very special, rare micro moon and a blue moon. But was it blue? No, it wasn't. But hopefully you got out to have a wee bit of a look at the moon in between rainy showers. It's a couple of interesting downpours yesterday. But yes, a full moon, the second one we'd had in May, and a smaller one than usual, and further away in the ovoid, I've forgotten the word, isn't that terrible? The thing that the moon does. Oh dear. But yes, an interesting moon, no less. So we're going to hear from a band called Luna from an album called Romantica.
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0: This week at the Hotel Metro, Thursday, June 4th at 8 p.m, Rising Tide and the Ian Rushton Apocalypse. 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Coming soon, Clan, 19th of June, The Empty Threats, 20th of June. 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

Yes, new music from The Color Wheel from The Neverending Sky. Altitude, the alternative version, and doing that launchy thing very soon. You may have missed last Thursday's Sound of Muesli with Pete and Tones, and they had an epic show featuring more Mark of Cain songs than you can poke a stick at. A veritable truckload of Mark of Cain music, and music chosen by the members of the Mark of Cain. Very cool, great show. And the good thing you can do, if you missed it, is catch it on the app. Last Thursday morning, Sound of Muesli. So to get myself back in that vibe, we had to listen to Four Grey Seasons from the Unclaimed Prize album and an instrumental version of LMA from a compilation from Ra Records called Ra Records Rare Records, featuring UMI, Crow, The Mark of Cain, Custard and The Jackson Code. So a couple of songs from each of those bands and the instrumental version of LMA. Originally from the Ill at Ease album, but with the lyrics. But great song. Before those two from the Mark of Cain, we had a couple featuring Andy Partridge. We had Fly Upon the Wall from the English Settlement album from XTC. And Andy Partridge doing Ship Trapped in the Ice. Kicking off before that bunch of tunes, we had two from Luna, featuring Dean Wareham, ex-Galaxy 500, and Britta Phillips. What were those songs? One was called Dizzy, which sounded a bit like Aztec Camera's version of Van Halen's Jump. Just a little. And Luna also doing Mermaid Eyes from an album called Romantica from 2002. 8:36 is the time you're listening to 3D Radio. And also speaking about the app, if you didn't catch The Passenger last Friday, I featured Anna Jeevans, who has our album of the week this week. So Anna's Anomi album is album of the week, and the new Ricky Albeck album featuring Dom Sensitive, Downtown Ricky, is our feature album here at 3D. So from Anna, a song called I Don't Own O'Connell's Bookshop.

0: What's on this week at the Wheatsheaf Hotel, Feverton? Monday the 1st of June, Coma presents Rainier Bass and Ben Van Gelder. 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Thursday, Wheatgrass Jam. 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
1: Nick Vulture's new album, Breaking the Fourth Wall, has just been released. 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

0: short, sharp, and to the point. The legendary Tism. This is Serious Mum with Gas, The Ecstasy of Fumbling, which kind of makes me want to play their beautiful song, The Judeo-Christian Ethic, but I won't. Time is fleeting, as you well know. Coming up very soon, Offbeat with Steve-O. Yes, he's traipsed through the the leaves to force his way into the station.
1: He managed to find the door.
0: The door of perception. So before Tism, we had a new one from Nick Vulture from his Breaking the Fourth Wall album, No Venomous Snakes. And yes, he's doing that launchy thing at the Wheat Sheaf on Saturday the 7th of June. And also doing a launch very soon at the Wheat Sheaf, Stuart James Day and the Red Motor, the second album, the new album, Why Is It So? They're doing their launch at the Wheat Sheaf on the 18th of June, which is a Thursday, with an opening solo set from Cameron Goodall. Should be good. We also heard two different kind of songs from Ricky Albeck from his new Downtown Ricky album featuring Dom Sensitive, The Sound of Drums and Saxophone Solo from Ricky, and from Anna Jeevan's album of the week, I Don't Own O'Connell's Bookshop. And what a great shop that used to be. And then it moved and I wasn't getting into town so much, so I wasn't a regular customer anymore. But 3D was at Franklin Street in the old 5K building for a while, so it would be often a good time to sort of pop into O'Connell's Books. I think they're on Bank Street. Yeah, Bank Street. And then moved to Hindley Street. Gosh, I'm getting my easts and wests mixed up. Anyway, I've got to go. This is XTC, another one from the English settlement. It's Nearly Africa.

0: What's on this week at the Wheatsheaf Hotel, Feverton? Monday the 1st of June, Coma presents Rainier Bass and Ben Van Gelder. Wednesday, the No Wave Poetry Series. Thursday, Wheatgrass Jam. Friday, Tave Bragg Trio. Saturday, Junction and Main. And on Sunday, Nick Vulture and Scott Rathman Jr. from 4 o'clock. 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
2: 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Déjà, il y a pas.

Oh, good morning. How cool is that? To start a lovely Monday morning off feed. This is Steve-O. You are tuned to 3D Radio, the only place to be, especially here on a Monday if you're into world music. I will be here for a couple of hours playing tunes from all over the planet, like that one from Brazil. That was Tita Fima. And I took it from an album called Brazilian Beats. But it also appears on another release called 1111, which was released in about 2006 out of Brazil. And the track is called A Conto do Samba. Hope you're good, keeping warm, and just having fun this morning. It certainly is a lovely winter's day out there. It's the first day of winter, isn't it? So there you go. Anyway, I'm going to keep playing some tunes.